is my church. This is where I heal my hurts. It's in natural grace, or watching young life shape. It's in minor keys, solutions and remedies. Enemies becoming friends.

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0: Backstreet Brazil. 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Que hola, Cata. 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

0: 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Fa-fa-fa-fa-fa-fa-fa-fa-fa-fa-fa-fa. 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